It's maybe Wednesday, but it's gonna be like Friday or Saturday in here in a minute.

bring it down just a little bit, that I had the pleasure of recording with the very wonderful Mr. George Benson around about midnight one night. And tonight, right here, right now, I'm gonna sing his part and mine. 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I see myself in your face, a reflection of pain, yeah. Somebody made you cry. Well, I know the game. Still, you and I made it through all of this Halloween. Could it be that we created a fair all season?

George likes to lay back. 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I love you. You give your heart and I'm happy like never before. You be my strength and I'll be your shoulder. Oh, lean on. We'll build

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Cocktail Molotov vino Universitaria FM. He's the kind of guy that would say, hey baby, let's get away, let's go someplace, where I don't care. Come on, sing it with me, y'all know it. Come on now. He's the kind of guy to give you everything you can trust, your heart, say all of your love, till death do you part. Sing it a little louder, I can't hear you.